0: You can call back, all right? Bye.
1: Radio Freccia. 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

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You thought they were all

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But you've just stepped off a flight, and now you beg for my company, 'cause you're

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I'm an omen, I'm a showman, I'm the holy lord. Before the devil comes for you,

0: Radio Freccia, libera come noi.
1: When everyone you thought you knew deserts your fight, I'll go with you.